Is this a nightmare where no one fights fair? 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We're barely human, we self-abuse and what's so confusing?

0: 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So horns up and enjoy. So horns up and enjoy. Horns up and enjoy. 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
1: Hey, this is Peter Steele. 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
3: And so, after all this, I'm sitting here, grooving on the spiritual meaning of the patterns on my wall, and I think I can safely say that I am a complete and adequate human being.

Is it real if my mind's a tune? I'll meet you on an 11th tree. 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Of so many flavors. Is it real if my mind's a tune?